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12: A few clouds tonight, low of 9. Tomorrow morning, a mix of sun and cloud, chance of showers, high of 20. Tonight, the skies will be partly cloudy, chance of showers overnight, low of 8. Thursday, mix of sun and cloud, chance of showers, high of 18. Followed by cloudy skies, still a chance of showers, low of 5.
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8: A few clouds tonight, low of 9. Tomorrow morning, a mix of sun and cloud, chance of showers, high of 20. Tonight, the skies will be partly cloudy, chance of showers overnight, low of 8. Thursday, mix of sun and cloud, chance of showers, high of 18, followed by cloudy skies, still a chance of showers, low of 5.
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6: A few clouds tonight, low of 9. Tomorrow morning, a mix of sun and cloud, chance of showers, high of 20. Tonight, the skies will be partly cloudy, chance of showers overnight, low of 8. Thursday, mix of sun and cloud, chance of showers, high of 18. Followed by cloudy skies, still a chance of showers, low of 5.
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8: A few clouds tonight, low of 9. Tomorrow morning, a mix of sun and cloud, chance of showers, high of 20. Tonight, the skies will be partly cloudy, chance of showers overnight, low of 8. Thursday, mix of sun and cloud, chance of showers, high of 18. Followed by cloudy skies, still a chance of showers, low of 5.
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9: A few clouds tonight, low of 9. Tomorrow morning, a mix of sun and cloud, chance of showers, high of 20. Tonight, the skies will be partly cloudy, chance of showers overnight, low of 8. Thursday, mix of sun and cloud, chance of showers, high of 18. Followed by cloudy skies, still a chance of showers, low of 5.
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14: A few clouds tonight, low of 9. Tomorrow morning, a mix of sun and cloud, chance of showers, high of 20. Tonight, the skies will be partly cloudy, chance of showers overnight, low of 8. Thursday, mix of sun and cloud, chance of showers, high of 18, followed by cloudy skies, still a chance of showers, low of 5.
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7: A few clouds tonight, low of 9. Tomorrow morning, a mix of sun and cloud, chance of showers, high of 20. Tonight,

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0: 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Here's what's happening.
1: Good morning, I'm Richard Coffin. The musical community of Stratford has been immortalized in the downtown. Downtown Stratford BIA announced the completion of Strike Up the Band, a new mural located on the east-facing wall of the Milky Way Fine Cheese Shop at 118 Ontario Street. Staff say the mural celebrates past and present musicians who've called Stratford an area home. Canadian Maritime artist Shane Drever created the mural. BIA General Manager Jamie Lee Pritchard says they're thankful to Drever for bringing the mural to life. Along with the mural, staff will put together a series of Spotify playlists called The Sounds of Stratford to highlight the city's musical side. Visitors will soon be able to scan QR codes at the mural to access the playlists. Doctors across Ontario will compete in Perth and Huron counties to help ensure the homeless can attain affordable housing. United Way Perth Huron announced that Docs on Ice, the largest doctor-only hockey tournament in North America, is hosting some games in Stratford, St. Mary's, Tavistock, and New Hamburg in the spring of 2028. Staff say the tournament will raise funds for United Housing, which focuses on building and operating mixed rental units. CEO Ryan Erb says they're very grateful to get the support from Docs on Ice. The matches take place from March 30th to April 1st, 2028. Stratford Film Festival's hosting two screenings of the Rocky Horror Picture Show on October 30th at City Hall. Staff say the screenings paid tribute to the late Tim Curry, who passed away on August 25th at the age of 80. Among many memorable roles, Curry was best known for playing the seductive and flamboyant mad scientist Dr. Frankenfurter in Rocky Horror. The first screening scheduled for 7 o'clock that night, the second at 9. Tickets can be found on the film festival's website. And U.S. and Canadian authorities say a 30-year-old from Washington State has been arrested for allegedly helping coordinate February's mass shooting in Tumbler Ridge. Six children and two women were killed on February 10th before the shooter took their own life. Officials say James Cody Bryant was arrested yesterday morning on a charge of conspiracy to murder persons in a foreign country. U.S. Attorney Neil Floyd says authorities learned of Bryant's alleged involvement after the attack.
2: We learned that a person here in Western Washington had been in repeated contact with the shooter, offering advice, sending money, and even agreeing to live stream the horrific event.
1: The FBI says the pair met online and communicated extensively over several months. Be the first to know. Get daily and weekly news alerts directly to your inbox by signing up at mystratfordnow.com.
3: In sports hockey, NHL, Toronto's Austin Matthews scored in overtime as the Maple Leafs came back from a 3-goal deficit to defeat the Nashville Predators 5-4 last night. In other action, the Carolina Hurricanes beat the Montreal Canadiens 6-4, and Detroit Red Wings skated to a 5-3 win over the Ottawa Senators. And baseball, in Major League Baseball playoff action last night, the San Diego Padres avoided elimination with a 4-3 victory over the Milwaukee Brewers in Game 3 of their NL Division Series, while the Los Angeles Dodgers beat the Atlanta Braves 3-1 to take a 2-1 lead in their NL Division Series.
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3: Mainly cloudy today. Chance of showers this morning and early this afternoon. Windy with a high 19. Tonight, mainly cloudy. Chance of showers late this evening and after midnight. Low 9. Thursday, mix of sun and cloud. Chance of showers late in the morning and in the afternoon. Windy with a high 17. Cloudy conditions. Chance of showers Thursday evening. Low plus 5. And Friday, mix of sun and cloud. Chance of showers. High 17.
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0: 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Good morning. I'm Jamie Caudill. It's 6:11 Wednesday, October 7th. Mainly cloudy today. Again, chance for showers this morning and early this afternoon. We'll see otherwise windy conditions. Winds from the southwest gusting to 50 kilometers an hour with a high 19 degrees. Right now, 13 degrees in Stratford.
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0: 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Good morning, I'm Jamie Caudill, and great to see so many folks out last night with Stratford End District Chamber of Commerce, Downtown Stratford BIA, and Perth Huron Builders Association as they presented the mayoral candidates Q&A last night. It was a packed house at the Stratford Rotary Complex. I was the moderator for the evening. Great to see so many folks out, and certainly lots of information to make a decision in the upcoming election. If you missed it, they did stream it on YouTube, and you can check the links on the Stratford District Chamber of Commerce YouTube site, or you can, of course, get links available from the Stratford District Chamber of Commerce Facebook page. So if you missed any of it, didn't get a chance to stay for the entire evening, it is all available there with all the information. Well, the information in terms of your weather forecast for today, mainly cloudy, chance of showers early this morning and early this afternoon. Windy otherwise with a high 19 degrees. Right now it's 13 in Stratford End area.
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0: from the CJCS Newsroom. Here's what's happening.
1: Good morning, I'm Richard Coffin. The musical community of Stratford has been immortalized in the downtown. Downtown Stratford BIA announced the completion of Strike Up the Band, a new mural located on the east-facing wall of the Milky Way Fine Cheese Shop at 118 Ontario Street. Staff say the mural celebrates past and present musicians who've called Stratford an area home. Canadian Maritime artist Shane Drever created the mural. BIA General Manager Jamie Lee Pritchard says they're thankful to Drever for bringing the mural to life. Along with the mural, staff will put together a series of Spotify playlists called The Sounds of Stratford to highlight the city's musical side. Visitors will soon be able to scan QR codes at the mural to access the playlists. Doctors across Ontario will compete in Perth and Huron counties to help ensure the homeless can attain affordable housing. United Way Perth Huron announced that Docs on Ice, the largest doctor-only hockey tournament in North America, is hosting some games in

0: The first screening scheduled for 7 o'clock that night, the second at 9. Tickets can be found on the film festival's website. And U.S. and Canadian authorities say a 30-year-old from Washington State has been arrested for allegedly helping coordinate February's mass shooting in Tumbler Ridge. Six children and two women were killed on February 10th before the shooter took their own life. Officials say James Cody Bryant was arrested yesterday morning on a charge of conspiracy to murder persons in a foreign country. U.S. Attorney Neil Floyd says authorities learned of Bryant's alleged involvement after the attack.
1: We learned that a person here in Western Washington had been in repeated contact with the shooter, offering advice, sending money, and even agreeing to live stream the horrific event.
0: The FBI says the pair met online and communicated extensively over several months. Be the first to know. Get daily and weekly news alerts directly to your inbox by signing up at mystratfordnow.com.
2: In sports hockey, NHL, Toronto's Auston Matthews scored in overtime as the Maple Leafs came back from a 3-goal deficit to defeat the Nashville Predators 5-4 last night. In other action, the Carolina Hurricanes beat the Montreal Canadiens 6-4, and Detroit Red Wings skated to a 5-3 win over the Ottawa Senators. In baseball, in Major League Baseball playoff action last night, the San Diego Padres avoided elimination with a 4-3 victory over the Milwaukee Brewers in Game 3 of their NL Division Series, while the Los Angeles Dodgers beat the Atlanta Braves 3-1 to take a 2-1 lead in their NL Division Series.
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2: Mainly cloudy today. Chance of showers this morning and early this afternoon. Windy with a high 19. Tonight, mainly cloudy. Chance of showers late this evening and after midnight. Low 9. Thursday, mix of sun and cloud. Chance of showers late in the morning and in the afternoon. Windy with a high 17. Cloudy conditions. Chance of showers Thursday evening. Low plus 5. And Friday, mix of sun and cloud. Chance of showers. High 17.
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0: 1071 CJCSFM Teenage Head. Let's shake. 6:40 on this Wednesday, October 7th. And just a reminder, with City of Stratford, in terms of the Rotary Complex walking track, it is closed for today. That's the Rotary Complex walking track. Note that the walking track above Rink A at the Stratford Rotary Complex closed today from 9 a.m. till noon. This closure will allow work on the facility's dehumidifier to be completed safely. So there you go. They thank you for your patience and understanding. All the details on that available for you on our Facebook page this morning. And your weather forecast details: cloudy, just chance of showers this morning and early this afternoon. We shall see. But windy, otherwise high of 19 degrees. Currently in Stratford End area, it is 14 degrees. Not as chilly overnight as it has been for the past couple of days. And let's check the school bus report with Rio Thompson Candies and Tradition Mutual Insurance. So far, so good. Absolutely no delays or cancellations early on a Wednesday morning. Of course, we'll keep checking in through the morning, and you can check in at mystraffordnow.com.
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0: 1071 CJCS FM, Orleans, still the one. 651 on this Wednesday, October 7th. We recently caught up with Frank Matheson with the Stratford Legion talking about the 100th anniversary celebrations going on at Stratford Legion. And a reminder, this will be for the weekend of Friday, October 16th through to Sunday, October 18th, with lots happening at the Legion through the weekend. And the good folks at Zayers are offering their parking lot, because there is a fairly limited parking at the Stratford Legion site. So you can also park at Zayers parking lot and then just enjoy. And we were talking about the fun casino night, the tombola evening, and all the great prizes as part of the celebrations. There's prizes with Cobb's bread, CR plastic products, also Stratford Warriors season games passes, 65-inch Samsung TV, and so much more. We've shared the prize, all the listings available for you on our Facebook page for this morning with Stratford Legion, part of the 100th anniversary celebrations. They're hosting a tombola fun casino night with plenty of prizes to be won for Friday, October 16th. Doors open at 6 o'clock that day, and the play starts at 7, and the draws are at 10 o'clock. So it's going to be just a part of the weekend with Stratford Legion. Again, full details on our socials. Cloudy today, just chance for showers this morning and early this afternoon. Windy too, with a high 19. Right now in Stratford, at least a mild 14 degrees currently.
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0: from the CJCS Newsroom. 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
1: Good morning, I'm Richard Coffin. The musical community of Stratford has been immortalized in the downtown. Downtown Stratford BIA announced the completion of Strike Up the Band, a new mural located on the east-facing wall of the Milky Way Fine Cheese Shop at 118 Ontario Street. Staff say the mural celebrates past and present musicians who've called Stratford an area home. Canadian Maritime artist Shane Drever created the mural. BIA General Manager Jamie Lee Pritchard says they're thankful to Drever for bringing the mural to life. Along with the mural, staff will put together a series of Spotify playlists called The Sounds of Stratford to highlight the city's musical side. Visitors will soon be able to scan QR codes at the mural to access the playlists. Doctors across Ontario will compete in Perth and Huron counties to help ensure the homeless can attain affordable housing. United Way Perth Huron announced that Docs on Ice, the largest doctor-only hockey tournament in North America, is hosting some games in Stratford, St. Mary's, Tavistock, and New Hamburg in the spring of 2028. Staff say the tournament will raise funds for United Housing, which focuses on building and operating mixed rental units. CEO Ryan Erb says they're very grateful to get the support from Docs on Ice. The matches take place from March 30th to April 1st, 2028. Stratford Film Festival's hosting two screenings of the Rocky Horror Picture Show on October 30th at City Hall. Staff say the screenings paid tribute to the late Tim Curry, who passed away on August 25th at the age of 80. Among many memorable roles, Curry was best known for playing the seductive and flamboyant mad scientist Dr. Frankenfurter in Rocky Horror. The first screening scheduled for 7 o'clock that night, the second at 9. Tickets can be found on the film festival's website. And U.S. and Canadian authorities say a 30-year-old from Washington State has been arrested for allegedly helping coordinate February's mass shooting in Tumbler Ridge. Six children and two women were killed on February 10th before the shooter took their own life. Officials say James Cody Bryant was arrested yesterday morning on a charge of conspiracy to murder persons in a foreign country. U.S. Attorney Neil Floyd says authorities learned of Bryant's alleged involvement after the attack.
2: We learned that a person here in Western Washington had been in repeated contact with the shooter, offering advice, sending money, and even agreeing to live stream the horrific event.
1: The FBI says the pair met online and communicated extensively over several months. Be the first to know. Get daily and weekly news alerts directly to your inbox by signing up at mystratfordnow.com.
3: In sports hockey, NHL, Toronto's Austin Matthews scored in overtime as the Maple Leafs came back from a 3-goal deficit to defeat the Nashville Predators 5-4 last night. In other action, the Carolina Hurricanes beat the Montreal Canadiens 6-4, and Detroit Red Wings skated to a 5-3 win over the Ottawa Senators. And baseball, in Major League Baseball playoff action last night, the San Diego Padres avoided elimination with a 4-3 victory over the Milwaukee Brewers in Game 3 of their NL Division Series, while the Los Angeles Dodgers beat the Atlanta Braves 3-1 to take a 2-1 lead in their NL Division Series.
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3: Mainly cloudy today. Chance of showers this morning and early this afternoon. Windy with a high 19. Tonight, mainly cloudy. Chance of showers late this evening and after midnight. Low 9. Thursday, mix of sun and cloud. Chance of showers late in the morning and in the afternoon. Windy with a high 17. Cloudy conditions. Chance of showers Thursday evening. Low plus 5. And Friday, mix of sun and cloud. Chance of showers. High 17.
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107.1 CJCSFM Foo Fighters Learn to Fly. 7:10, it's Wednesday, October 7th. Good morning, I'm Jamie Caudle. Mainly cloudy, just chance of showers this morning and early this afternoon. It's more the windy conditions, winds from the southwest, gusting to 50 kilometers an hour. High 19. Certainly milder now, 14 degrees in Stratford End area. We'll check the school bus report with Rio Thompson Candies, Tradition Mutual Insurance. We'll do a check in with that. And, of course, we'll shout out birthdays at 7:45.

0: That's BTO and TCB, taking care of business. 7:18 on this Wednesday, October 7th. Good morning, I'm Jamie Cottle. Let's check the school bus report for you for an early Wednesday morning. We do have a delayed report. It's an hour delayed, nothing with the Stratford area, but we do have a Murphy Bus Lines Clinton route that is delayed 1 hour for Huron Centennial. That's all we have for you so far this morning. We'll keep checking in through the morning, and you can check in at mystratfordnow.com again with our season sponsors, Rio Thompson Candies and Tradition Mutual Insurance. 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With lots going on in Stratford and area, special day tomorrow for the Brick Stratford at 805 Downey Street as part of a Care to Share Day. So what this is all about, Thursday, October 8th is the best time ever to shop at the Brick. And that, of course, includes the Brick Stratford. Loads of deals and up to $575 in-store credit for anything in the store when you make a purchase. And most importantly, a portion of the proceeds goes to our area local Children's Hospital Foundation. And this is through the Children's Miracle Network. So you're supporting our community. So that is happening Thursday, October 8th. It's a great time to shop at the Brick and buy more, save more, give more through the Children's Miracle Network. And that is happening at the Brick Stratford for tomorrow. Again, you can get details, of course, on our socials or thebrick.com/pages/donate to get details on that. So a big day happening there tomorrow. Let's check the weather forecast for today. Cloudy, chance for showers early this morning and this afternoon. Otherwise, windy today. The high 19. And walking the dog this morning, not too bad. Mild morning. It's a lot milder than we've felt the past couple of days, shall we say. Right now, it's 15 degrees.
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News and information checking in for you at 7:30 to keep you up to date with Richard Coffin. 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Here's Aretha Franklin.

0: from the CJCS Newsroom. Here's what's happening.
1: Good morning, I'm Richard Coffin. The musical community of Stratford has been immortalized in the downtown. Downtown Stratford BIA announced the completion of Strike Up the Band, a new mural located on the east-facing wall of the Milky Way Fine Cheese Shop at 118 Ontario Street. Staff say the mural celebrates past and present musicians who've called Stratford an area home. Canadian Maritime artist Shane Drever created the mural. BIA General Manager Jamie Lee Pritchard says they're thankful to Drever for bringing the mural to life. Along with the mural, staff will put together a series of Spotify playlists called The Sounds of Stratford to highlight the city's musical side. Visitors will soon be able to scan QR codes at the mural to access the playlists. Doctors across Ontario will compete in Perth and Huron counties to help ensure the homeless can attain affordable housing. United Way Perth Huron announced that Docs on Ice, the largest doctor-only hockey tournament in North America, is hosting some games in Stratford, St. Mary's, Tavistock, and New Hamburg in the spring of 2028. Staff say the tournament will raise funds for United Housing, which focuses on building and operating mixed rental units. CEO Ryan Erb says they're very grateful to get the support from Docs on Ice. The matches take place from March 30th to April 1st, 2028. Stratford Film Festival's hosting two screenings of the Rocky Horror Picture Show on October 30th at City Hall. Staff say the screenings paid tribute to the late Tim Curry, who passed away on August 25th at the age of 80. Among many members,

0: And after the attack,
1: we learned that a person here in Western Washington had been in repeated contact with the shooter, offering advice, sending money, and even agreeing to live stream the horrific event.
0: The FBI says the pair met online and communicated extensively over several months. Be the first to know. Get daily and weekly news alerts directly to your inbox by signing up at mystratfordnow.com.
2: In sports, hockey, NHL, Toronto's Austin Matthews scored in overtime as the Maple Leafs came back from a 3-goal deficit to defeat the Nashville Predators 5-4 last night. In other action, the Carolina Hurricanes beat the Montreal Canadiens 6-4, and Detroit Red Wings skated to a 5-3 win over the Ottawa Senators. And baseball, in Major League Baseball playoff action last night, the San Diego Padres avoided elimination with a 4-3 victory over the Milwaukee Brewers in Game 3 of their NL Division Series, while the Los Angeles Dodgers beat the Atlanta Braves 3-1 to take a 2-1 lead in their NL Division Series.
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2: Mainly cloudy today. Chance of showers this morning and early this afternoon. Windy with a high 19. Tonight, mainly cloudy. Chance of showers late this evening and after midnight. Low 9. Thursday, mix of sun and cloud. Chance of showers late in the morning and in the afternoon. Windy with a high 17. Cloudy conditions. Chance of showers Thursday evening. Low plus 5. And Friday, mix of sun and cloud. Chance of showers. High 17.
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0: 1071 CJCSFM Romantics, talking in your sleep. 7:41 on this Wednesday, October 7th. Good morning, I'm Jamie Caudle, and great to see so many folks out last night at Stratford Rotary Complex. I took part, I was moderating the mayoral Q&A, and this was with Stratford District Chamber of Commerce, Downtown Stratford BIA, and Perth Huron Builders Association, and a packed house last night, well over 400, maybe 450 folks more at the Stratford Rotary Complex. Great information last night. There was also meet the councillor candidates, a bit of a social afterwards, but information last night for the upcoming municipal election. So in case you missed it, it was streamed live last night, so it is now available. The video is fully available at the Stratford District Chamber of Commerce YouTube site, and you can also simply access it if you go to the Stratford District Chamber of Commerce Facebook page. But boy, it was certainly democracy in action last night. Packed house for the mayoral Q&A last night, and that was at the Stratford Rotary Complex. Big thank you to everyone who took part in that. Let's check the weather forecast for you this morning. Milder weather, my goodness, cloudy, chance of showers this morning and early this afternoon. It's certainly a dark gray kind of morning. Windy with a high 19 degrees, and right now already it's 15 degrees in the Stratford End area. It has really warmed up this morning. Hey, we will take that. We've had some chilly nights just recently. But let's check the school bus report to keep you up to date with Rio Thompson Candies and Tradition Mutual Insurance, our sponsors back again for another year, another season. We have just one to report. It's a Murphy Bus Line's Clinton route that is delayed 1 hour for Huron Centennial. Nothing locally. We have a Murphy Bus Line's Clinton route delayed 1 hour for Huron Centennial. Again, you can keep up to date at mystratfordnow.com with links.
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0: Happy birthday to you. Happy birthday to you. Happy birthday. Hey, it's time for the Bentley's Birthday Club on CJCS. Let's get to it. We've got Todd McCann celebrating a birthday today. Happy birthday to the best uncle, big brother, and friend we could ask for. Have a great day. We love you, all the McCann family. So that is awesome. We've got Chris Breen celebrating a birthday today. She is an absolutely terrific singer, performer. Chris, you have an absolutely wonderful day, and all the best from family and friends. And we've got Diane Moore celebrating a birthday today. How about that? Happy birthday, Diane, from family and friends. You have an absolutely terrific day. Okay, and one more quick check. I think that's the birthdays that we have for today. So those names go into the draw bin as we draw for Bentley's Bucks. And it's Todd McCann. Todd McCann, congratulations, Todd. We've got your gift certificate for you for Bentley's to the tune of $20. 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

0: 1071, the CJCSFM, Huey Lewis and the News. 751 on this Wednesday, October 7th. Hey, we got Thanksgiving coming up. And we're asking you on our Facebook page, again, just having some fun with this. Of course, we love a Thanksgiving meal and we're always thankful, but we're just asking, what's your least favorite Thanksgiving dish or item, you know, the one most passed on? Well, we have heard from you with certainly a variety of answers. See what you think. Christopher posting turnip. He's not a fan. Allison also turnip. Not for me. Kat posting cranberry sauce. And Crystal saying, I like it all, but if I had to pick one, it would be the white meat of the turkey. Another Leanne turnip. Another... Another vote for that one. Green bean casserole. Steph, not a fan. Joan, turnip, cabbage, and cranberry sauce. And Cassidy posting pumpkin pie. Not a fan. And some people certainly supporting Cassidy on that one. So there you go. What is your least liked Thanksgiving dish or item? The one most passed on. You can post that now on our Facebook page. Having some fun with that. Of course, we are always thankful for a Thanksgiving meal. There you go. Mainly cloudy. Just chance of showers this morning and this afternoon. Windy conditions today, though. The high 19 right now, 15 in Stratford and area.
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107.1 CJCSFM, that is Kansas Dust in the Wind. News and information is all the way at the top of the hour, 8 o'clock. We got Richard Coffin standing by. 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

0: from the CJCS Newsroom. Here's what's happening.
1: Good morning, I'm Richard Coffin. The musical community of Stratford has been immortalized in the downtown. Downtown Stratford BIA announced the completion of Strike Up the Band, a new mural located on the east-facing wall of the Milky Way Fine Cheese Shop at 118 Ontario Street. Staff say the mural celebrates past and present musicians who've called Stratford an area home. Canadian Maritime artist Shane Drever created the mural. BIA General Manager Jamie Lee Pritchard says they're thankful to Drever for bringing the mural to life. Along with the mural, staff will put together a series of Spotify playlists called The Sounds of Stratford to highlight the city's musical side. Visitors will soon be able to scan QR codes at the mural to access the playlists. Doctors across Ontario will compete in Perth and Huron counties to help ensure the homeless can attain affordable housing. United Way Perth Huron announced that Docs on Ice, the largest doctor-only hockey tournament in North America, is hosting some games in Stratford, St. Mary's, Tavistock, and New Hamburg in the spring of 2028. Staff say the tournament will raise funds for United Housing, which focuses on building and operating mixed rental units. CEO Ryan Erb says they're very grateful to get the support from Docs on Ice. The matches take place from March 30th to April 1st, 2028. Stratford Film Festival's hosting two screenings of the Rocky Horror Picture Show on October 30th at City Hall. Staff say the screenings pay tribute to the late Tim Curry, who passed away on August 25th at the age of 80. Among many memorable roles, Curry was best known for playing the seductive and flamboyant mad scientist Dr. Frankenfurter in Rocky Horror. The first screening scheduled for 7 o'clock that night, the second at 9. Tickets can be found on the film festival's website. And U.S. and Canadian authorities say a 30-year-old from Washington State has been arrested for allegedly helping coordinate February's mass shooting in Tumbler Ridge. Six children and two women were killed on February 10th before the shooter took their own life. Officials say James Cody Bryant was arrested yesterday morning on a charge of conspiracy to murder persons in a foreign country. U.S. Attorney Neil Floyd says authorities learned of Bryant's alleged involvement after the attack.
2: We learned that a person here in Western Washington had been in repeated contact with the shooter, offering advice, sending money, and even agreeing to live stream the horrific event.
1: The FBI says the pair met online and communicated extensively over several months. Be the first to know. Get daily and weekly news alerts directly to your inbox by signing up at mystratfordnow.com.
3: In sports hockey, NHL, Toronto's Austin Matthews scored in overtime as the Maple Leafs came back from a 3-goal deficit to defeat the Nashville Predators 5-4 last night. In other action, the Carolina Hurricanes beat the Montreal Canadiens 6-4, and Detroit Red Wings skated to a 5-3 win over the Ottawa Senators. In baseball, in Major League Baseball playoff action last night, the San Diego Padres avoided elimination with a 4-3 victory over the Milwaukee Brewers in Game 3 of their NL Division Series, while the Los Angeles Dodgers beat the Atlanta Braves 3-1 to take a 2-1 lead in their NL Division Series.
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3: Mainly cloudy today. Chance of showers this morning and early this afternoon. Windy with a high 19. Tonight, mainly cloudy. Chance of showers late this evening and after midnight. Low 9. Thursday, mix of sun and cloud. Chance of showers late in the morning and in the afternoon. Windy with a high 17. Cloudy conditions. Chance of showers Thursday evening. Low plus 5. And Friday, mix of sun and cloud. Chance of showers. High 17.
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0: 1071 CJCS FM. Good morning. I'm Jamie Caudill. It's celebrating three decades of art, punk, rock and roll, chaos and more. Joining us on the phone line, we are thrilled to chat with Dale Morningstar with The Dinner Is Ruined. Good morning, Dale.
1: Hey, Jamie. How are you doing?
0: Doing great, Dale. It's wonderful to be chatting with you. And the band is going to be playing, this Saturday at the Bunker Performance Lounge and Cafe. Of course, we're going to talk about that. But let's talk about the band. The Dinner Is Ruined. You've released 9 albums over the years. Is that right?
1: Yeah, we've got 9 albums, probably a bit more even. We've guested on a lot of records and such. So, yeah, we've been at it for a while. Got to get the calculator out to see how long,
0: Fair enough. Now, we have to talk about the title of the band, Dinner Is Ruined. Where did this come from?
1: Oh, geez. Well, when I was like a teenager, my sister-in-law, she said that she came from a very political family. And she said her family, they'd sit around the dinner table and they'd inevitably get in these political discussions. And her dad, who was just from Czechoslovakia, he would throw down his knife and fork, stand up, and say, "Dinner is ruined," and leave the table. And so when I heard that, I said, "Geez, if I ever get a band, I'm going to call it Dinner Is Ruined." So that's what I did.
0: And you remember it exactly. There you go. The Dinner Is Ruined. So you're performing this upcoming Saturday at the Bunker Performance Lounge and Cafe. And we should talk about the Gas Station Recording Studio on Toronto Island. You're the owner and proprietor there. Tell us about that recording studio.
1: Well, I mean, we started a long time ago. Myself and Don Kerr, who drums for a lot of different people, Ron Sexsmith from Stratford, and so we started in the city, I guess the early 90s, and then got unceremoniously turfed out, evicted, and we ended up on Toronto Island, and so now I'm the sole proprietor of it, but a lot of great Canadian icons have passed through.
0: Oh, and who have you worked with at that particular studio?
1: I guess, you know, Gord Downie and Julie Dwaron, people, other indie acts like Godspeed You Black Emperor, Thrush Hermit, Nico Case, Great Lake Swimmers, people like that.
0: Okay, very good.
1: A lot of people.
0: Yeah, no kidding. Now, of course, you mentioned Gord Downie there. We have the new album, or the album that's been released this year for The Dinner Is Ruined is Like a Tree Heroic, and we started off with the first track, Look at You, Gord. Tell us about that song.
1: Oh, well, it's just kind of a lot of, looking back. Like, I played a lot with them, played on, like, 3 solo albums and played a lot of shows and a lot of fun. So it's kind of a reflection on being out there on the road with him. And there's a section in it where, I got a chance to meet Bobby Orr. And, I met Bobby Gord at Bobby Orr at Gord's wake.
0: Okay.
1: Later that night, I went back to the studio on the island, and I'm walking on the beach, and I just looked up at the sky, and I just shouted, "Look at you, Gord, mm-hmm. You're still taking me on adventures."
0: Wow.
1: I got a chance to meet Bobby Orr.
0: Yeah. So, oh, that is absolutely amazing. What type of person was Gord Downie? I mean, we know the Gord Downie that was on stage was tragically hip, but what type of a person was Gord, or at least working with him?
1: He was a people person. He was, he had the most charisma of anyone I've ever met, and just a great, great man, I'd like to say down to earth, but he was beyond down to earth, he was elevated. He thought about people. He didn't take any nonsense from people, but he listened, he's the kind of guy that would be up there on stage for a couple hours and sweating like crazy, and he'd come off and he would go on the tour bus and get off the tour bus and go and stand and write autographs and talk to the people until like the tour manager would say, "Gord, we got to go. So, he just loved people.
0: Wonderful.
1: And such.
0: Yeah. And the album is called Like a Tree Heroic. And this is an absolutely stunning cover painting on the album cover there.
1: Oh, yeah. I wish I could say I did it, but I didn't. a guy named Matt James, who's getting really popular these days, a Canadian artist from Toronto, and he also has a band, Trebion Ensemble. And yeah, Matt, he's a great friend. And I actually have the original painting, did a barter with him. I recorded his band at my studio in exchange for a painting. And one day I was sitting in a chair in the living room thinking, like, what's the album cover going to be? And I look up and I look at the painting and it's like, there it is. That's it. There's a tree there. That's the one. So, yeah, I love it. It's great.
0: And now, does the title of the album, Like a Tree Heroic, does that refer to Gord Downie or other things as well?
1: Not specifically. I think what it was is we were recording in the studio and I was sitting at the piano looking out the window at a tree and I had the mic on singing I looked at the tree and it just said to live a life heroic like a tree. And so I think it represents the fact that, you know, trees, they take a lot of garbage hurled at them, whether it's pollution or someone cutting it down or whatever. But they stand there stoic and mighty, and they just, you know, they're serious. They take life serious. And I don't know. I just thought, yeah, it's a great metaphor for humans. You know, like be like a tree. Come on, you know, get your act together and be heroic.
0: Yeah, love it. Well, hey, get your act together and get yourself tickets, or at least be there for this Saturday night at the Bunker Performance Lounge and Cafe. And Dale, you've played there as a solo artist before, is that right?
1: I did. I believe it was in March. And yeah, it's a fun, great little place, you know. And we're really looking forward to playing. You know, we will entertain you.
0: And can you spotlight the other band members that'll be with you?
1: Well, longtime cohort, Dr. P, who Dr. Johnny P, he plays keyboards and bass. And then Dave Clark on drums. Dave Clark, who's legendary drummer. He plays with the Real Statics, among other people. And so yeah, the three of us have been cooking together since, I don't know, 1994.
0: Okay. Wow.
1: So yeah, so it's pretty crazy, but we're great fast friends, and we've been on a lot of adventures together. And indeed, like the three of us were part of Gord's solo band, like the Country of Miracles. So, you know, we've definitely have a history together.
0: I was going to say there's definitely a history together. So is your music described as art punk, punk rock and roll? Is that a fair description?
1: I guess so, you know, because it's definitely rock and roll. It's got the, you know, our roots come from the classics, you know, whether it's the Stones or the Who or Dylan or Neil Young or the people like that. But it also has, it takes a left turn at the same time. It does, as Neil Young would say, it goes in the ditch, right? Into the ditch. Sometimes we pull ourselves out of it. Sometimes we stay down there. But yeah, so it's got all, you know, like a lot of different elements. So yeah. When I say art punk, it's kind of, you know, we've got a real punk attitude, but at the same time, it's not punk rock, but it's got that attitude, and also it has elements of, you know, I don't know, it tries to be something that is not, I guess.
0: Oh, it's all good. Dinner is Ruined. They're playing in Stratford, that's right, at the Bunker Performance Lounge and Cafe for this Saturday evening, so you can make a part of your Thanksgiving Day long weekend. It's Saturday night, doors at 7 o'clock, shows at 8 o'clock, and it's pay what you can or $15 recommended. So that's pretty awesome, Dale.
1: Yeah, thanks.
0: You bet. And how can people pick up the new album, Dinner is Ruined, Like a Tree Heroic? How can people pick it up?
1: Well, presently it's available through like Bandcamp. We've got like Dinner is Ruined Band on Bandcamp, and eventually you get it on the other sites. They can also, I don't know, personally message me for copies. I think it's at the local record stores.
0: Oh, perfect. Oh, great. And it is available on vinyl, is that right?
1: On vinyl, yeah.
0: Very nice.
1: Crack that open and give it a sniff.
0: Absolutely. Dinner is Ruined. Catch them this Saturday night. We'll share the details on our socials at mystratfordnow.com. Dale Morningstar. Dale, absolute pleasure chatting. Have a great show this coming Saturday.
1: Thanks, Jamie. Hope to see you out there. Okay. Bye-bye.
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0: from the CJCS Newsroom. Here's what's happening.
1: Good morning, I'm Richard Coffin. The musical community of Stratford has been immortalized in the downtown. Downtown Stratford BIA announced the completion of Strike Up the Band, a new mural located on the east-facing wall of the Milky Way Fine Cheese Shop at 118 Ontario Street. Staff say the mural celebrates past and present musicians who've called Stratford an area home. Canadian maritime artist Shane Drever created the mural. BIA General Manager Jamie Lee Pritchard says they're thankful to Drever for bringing the mural to life. Along with the mural, staff will put together a series of Spotify playlists called The Sounds of Stratford to highlight the city's musical side. Visitors will soon be able to scan QR codes at the mural to access the playlists. Doctors across Ontario will compete in Perth and Huron counties to help ensure the homeless can attain affordable housing. United Way Perth Huron announced that Docs on Ice, the largest doctor-only hockey tournament in North America, is hosting some games in Stratford, St. Mary's, Tavistock, and New Hamburg in the spring of 2028. Staff say the tournament will raise funds for United Housing, which focuses on building and operating mixed rental units. CEO Ryan Erb says they're very grateful to get the support from Docs on Ice. The matches take place from March 30th to April 1st, 2028. Stratford Film Festival's hosting two screenings of the Rocky Horror Picture Show on October 30th at City Hall. Staff say the screenings pay tribute to the late Tim Curry, who passed away on August 25th at the age of 80. Among many memorable roles, Curry was best known for playing the seductive and flamboyant mad scientist Dr. Frankenfurter in Rocky Horror. The first screening scheduled for 7 o'clock that night, the second at 9. Tickets can be found on the film festival's website. And U.S. and Canadian authorities say a 30-year-old from Washington State has been arrested for allegedly helping coordinate February's mass shooting in Tumbler Ridge. Six children and two women were killed on February 10th before the shooter took their own life. Officials say James Cody Bryant was arrested yesterday morning on a charge of conspiracy to murder persons in a foreign country. U.S. Attorney Neil Floyd says authorities learned of Bryant's alleged involvement after the attack.
2: We learned that a person here in Western Washington had been in repeated contact with the shooter, offering advice, sending money, and even agreeing to live stream the horrific event.
1: The FBI says the pair met online and communicated extensively over several months. Be the first to know. Get daily and weekly news alerts directly to your inbox by signing up at mystratfordnow.com.
3: In sports hockey, NHL, Toronto's Austin Matthews scored in overtime as the Maple Leafs came back from a 3-goal deficit to defeat the Nashville Predators 5-4 last night. In other action, the Carolina Hurricanes beat the Montreal Canadiens 6-4, and Detroit Red Wings skated to a 5-3 win over the Ottawa Senators. And baseball, in Major League Baseball playoff action last night, the San Diego Padres avoided elimination with a 4-3 victory over the Milwaukee Brewers in Game 3 of their NL Division Series, while the Los Angeles Dodgers beat the Atlanta Braves 3-1 to take a 2-1 lead in their NL Division Series.
0: CJCS weather.
3: Mainly cloudy today. Chance of showers this morning and early this afternoon. Windy with a high 19. Tonight, mainly cloudy. Chance of showers late this evening and after midnight, low 9. Thursday, mix of sun and cloud. Chance of showers late in the morning and in the afternoon. Windy with a high 17. Cloudy conditions. Chance of showers Thursday evening, low plus 5. And Friday, mix of sun and cloud. Chance of showers.

0: 1071 CJCS FM. Good morning. I'm Jamie Caudill. It is a busy time. Lots going on with Stratford House of Blessing Food Bank. They've had events, more events coming up. So that means Aaron Balzer joins us in studio. Aaron, good to see you.
1: Good to see you too, Jamie.
0: Wow. It has been a busy time for Stratford House of Blessing Food Bank. We had two big events recently. How did the Thanksgiving food drive go?
1: It went great. I don't have those numbers in front of me right now, but we received a great amount of food, lots of support from the community as usual. And we're so grateful to everyone who contributed and to the amazing grocery stores who support us on an ongoing basis.
0: Yeah, and the idea of that is to really restock the shelves, if you will.
1: Absolutely. You know, summer is a slower time for us as far as donations. And so the Thanksgiving food drive is really time to refill, restock, and prepare us for the very busy fall and Christmas season.
0: Yeah, now we talk about this. Of course, we have Thanksgiving weekend just about a

0: Hana. So can folks drop off items at the House of Blessing Food
1: Absolutely.
0: Bank?
1: Absolutely. Please, please feel free to come by during our business hours. We're open 8:30 to 12:15 and then 12:45 to 4:30. And you can come in. If you have a smaller donation, feel free to bring that in the front door. If you have a big donation, that can go to the side red door on the right side of the building. And we so appreciate the way the community supports us and brings things in for us.
0: And you can always make a cash or monetary
1: Absolutely.
0: Donation.
1: Absolutely. We take cash, card, check, whatever works for you.
0: Absolutely. And it works for all of us with Stratford House of Blessing Food Bank. So we had the Thanksgiving food drive and we had Ride for Refuge last Saturday.
1: Yeah, just a couple days ago. Yeah, so fun. Our third annual Ride for Refuge. It was a great day. It was a beautiful day. It was perfect. It was sunny, but not too hot. And so we had about 68 participants who participated between Saturday, as well as we had a group do their own offsite walk and ride yesterday, and that represented 14 teams, and just a great day. We had so much fun. The cyclists had a great time on their route, and the walkers as well. We had about 36 volunteers who came out. Taylor's Deli was there serving up sandwiches, which were amazing.
0: Oh,
1: of course, so
0: I'm
1: good.
0: Telling you.
1: We had the Salt Cabin was there with their oxygen bar, and so a lot of our participants got to try that out for the first time. And ultimately, so far, money's still coming in, but
0: sure,
1: we're able to
0: raise
1: $21,375.
0: Over $21,000.
1: $21,000, yeah. So we're at about 61% of our goal. We set our sights really high this year. So donations are still coming in, and you can still contribute if you go visit rideforrefuge.org/Stratford and contribute there to either your favorite team or just to the event in general. But all of that money will come back and help us, again, to fill our shelves and make sure we have what we need to serve our community.
0: So. And this is still something that's fairly new, this particular event, Ride for Refuge, with Stratford House of Blessing Food Bank, but it keeps getting bigger each and every year.
1: Each and every year. It grows a little bit. It's been great to see the variety of teams, the kind of the interesting cross-section of Stratford. You know, we had teams from Avon Church and the Christian Reformed Church, the Women's Dragon Boat team from the Stratford Scotiabank Ag Department.
0: Just individual families
1: sure. and people, and just this really cool cross-section of Stratford people coming together for this important cause.
0: You bet. So we'll see out for that next year, of course. But speaking of which, we got a big event that you got to make plans for or get your tickets for right now, because it is coming up in November.
1: Just over a month away, Empty Bowls is back again after our big return last year to our in-person format, which was so fun and so successful. And the community was excited about it, and we were excited about it, and we're excited about it again. So yeah, we're back at the Rotary Complex on November 6th. That's a Friday evening from 5 to 8. And we've got a great evening prepared for you. Our bowls are all painted. There's still a few to be fired, but we've got 900 plus bowls that people can come in and choose from. Choose a bowl that they love, and then they get to use that bowl to sample food from 25 plus different restaurants. You know, we've got so many restaurants and caterers and food trucks coming. The full list is on our website, but Anna Mays is sending us some donuts. We've got Shakespeare pies. We've got Sunset Diner in St. Mary's. We've got Mercer Kitchen and Foster's Inn and Parlor Inn. And it's an
0: so
1: amazing
0: many.
1: List. A crazy
0: so
1: list
0: many.
1: Of amazing food. And there's going to be so many different types of food. Lots of different soups and stews and chilies, but other stuff too. Other things that aren't soup.
0: Yeah.
1: And then you get to take that bowl home at the end of the night as well.
0: Yeah.
1: And keep it as a reminder of the need in our community, the people that do have empty bowls and empty shelves.
0: That's right.
1: And then on top of that, there's live music from Nora Joy and the Phoenix Jazz Duo from Kitchener and Better Than Nothing, which is a great band, and then there's a live auction, a silent auction, and I just got an email yesterday from Burton Cummings people. He's going to donate a merch package for the silent auction.
0: Wow!
1: So, really cool stuff coming in still to this day. I'm getting hearing things back from people and businesses and artists donating things to our auction. So it's going to be a lot of fun. Really worth your time. Tickets are only $35 for adults, $30 for kids, younger kids. And kids 3 and under eat free. They don't get a bowl, but they eat free.
0: Sure.
1: And it's a great night out at a really great price. You don't get to try food from this many restaurants for $35 anywhere.
0: Yeah, and it's nice to see it back, as you mentioned, as an in-person event, because people really fondly remember Empty Bowls as a massive community event. And it's back and bigger and better than ever. And it all happens at the Stratford Rotary Complex.
1: At the Stratford Rotary Rotary Complex. Yeah.
0: You bet. So get your tickets again. Put that in your calendar for November 6th. Of course, we'll chat with Aaron again as we get a little bit closer to that date. And a reminder, the one and only Brittle Star emceeing that event as well. Anything else on the go, Aaron?
1: I think that's the gist of it at the moment. Yeah, we're into our busy season. We're starting to gear up for our Christmas toy program. And so if you have new toys or are interested in doing a toy drive or a food drive or anything like that for us, feel free to reach out to us at the Stratford House of Blessing. We'd love to help you with that. And we appreciate, again, the way this community steps up and helps us all the time.
0: Lots to be thankful as we head into Thanksgiving Day weekend. Aaron Balzer. Aaron, thanks again.
1: Thanks, Jamie.
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0: 107.1 CJCS FM. Good morning. I'm Jamie Caudill. More great concerts, more great recitals happening in Stratford, and we have Ian Sadler joining us in studio with Holy Trinity Anglican Church. Ian, it's so good to see you.
1: Wonderful to be here. Thank you for doing this.
0: Now, we have a get-together happening for Wednesday, October 14th, so after Thanksgiving Day long weekend. What's going on here?
1: That's right. One of the great causes at the church is the food bank, and we're putting on a concert next Wednesday, October the 14th, to raise not only awareness for the food bank, but we're not charging admission for this concert, and we're hoping that people will give donations, which will go to the food bank.
0: Oh, very good. So thanks for telling us about the food bank, because, boy, the outreach services with Holy Trinity Anglican Church in this community are absolutely amazing.
1: Yeah, absolutely. One of the things that we've done most recently is we've moved the food bank to the old St. Paul's Church on the corner of Douro, just opposite the Y, and that's our sort of HQ for our food bank.
0: Okay.
1: And it's run by a wonderful lady, Mrs. Bonnie Mass, and she has a great team of volunteers, and they're literally feeding hundreds of people each week. The need is really felt very, very keenly, and certainly around the church when I asked, I'd love to do a benefit concert. I know that we've had a new roof recently, but what is the most burning cause? And they said, literally, we're having to feed more and more people all of the time through our food bank. So they would be very grateful if indeed we'd run a concert with that being the benefit.
0: Excellent. So let's talk about the concert. Let's talk about the recital.
1: Well, we have a wonderful pipe organ at Holy Trinity Church, lovely grand piano, all in the sanctuary there. And so my wife Catherine and I will be putting on a concert of music for soprano, piano and organ next Wednesday, October 14th. The concert begins at 7 p.m. and will last just over an hour of music without an intermission, so it doesn't go too late into the evening, but has a start time of 7 p.m. Lots of famous composers, music that everyone will recognize, composers Mozart, Bach, Brahms, Schumann, and Handel. And you'll hear the great Toccata and Fugue in D minor on the organ as well. But and Catherine will be singing some solos.
0: Oh, wonderful. Do you have a particular favorite that you like to perform in terms of this upcoming repertoire?
1: Well, certainly the Bach organ works are some of my favorites. And certainly the great Toccata and Fugue in D minor is always a crowd pleaser. But also people love to hear music by Brahms and Mozart sung and accompanied on the organ or the piano.
0: Wonderful. So again, this is a free concert. It's free admission, but again, donations. And are we talking monetary donations or food donations or primarily monetary?
1: Primarily monetary. That's correct. Yes.
0: So again, monetary donations are more than welcome to support Holy Trinity Food Bank. So this is Catherine and Ian Sadler in recital for Wednesday, October 14th at 7 p.m. Of course, happening. It's music at Holy Trinity happening at Holy Trinity Anglican Church. Again, we should mention the former St. James Church.
1: That's right. We've recently amalgamated with the other two Anglican churches. That's gone extremely well. And so everybody now is under one roof. But this is the first of three concerts that we're putting on this season.
0: Okay, first of three concerts. So more to come?
1: More to come, a silent movie, and we're doing Foray Requiem just before Easter as well.
0: Fantastic. So we will chat again soon enough then.
1: Oh, thank you.
0: Ian and Catherine Sadler in recital. And Ian Sadler, thanks so much, Ian.
1: Not at all. Thank you.
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0: from the CJCS Newsroom. Here's what's happening.
1: Good morning, I'm Richard Coffin. The musical community of Stratford has been immortalized in the downtown. Downtown Stratford BIA announced the completion of Strike Up the Band, a new mural located on the east-facing wall of the Milky Way Fine Cheese Shop at 118 Ontario Street. Staff say the mural celebrates past and present musicians who've called Stratford an area home. Canadian maritime artist Shane Drever created the mural. BIA General Manager Jamie Lee Pritchard says they're thankful to Drever for bringing the mural to life. Along with the mural, staff will put together a series of Spotify playlists called The Sounds of Stratford to highlight the city's musical side. Visitors will soon be able to scan QR codes at the mural to access the playlists. Doctors across Ontario will compete in Perth and Huron counties to help ensure the homeless can attain affordable housing. United Way Perth Huron announced that Docs on Ice, the largest doctor-only hockey tournament in North America, is hosting some games in Stratford, St. Mary's, Tavistock, and New Hamburg in the spring of 2028. Staff say the tournament will raise funds for United Housing, which focuses on building and operating mixed rental units. CEO Ryan Erb says they're very grateful to get the support from Docs on Ice. The matches take place from March 30th to April 1st, 2028. Stratford Film Festival's hosting two screenings of the Rocky Horror Picture Show on October 30th at City Hall. Staff say the screenings pay tribute to the late Tim Curry, who passed away on August 25th at the age of 80. Among many memorable roles, Curry was best known for playing the seductive and flamboyant mad scientist Dr. Frankenfurter in Rocky Horror. The first screening scheduled for 7 o'clock that night, the second at 9. Tickets can be found on the film festival's website. And U.S. and Canadian authorities say a 30-year-old from Washington State has been arrested for allegedly helping coordinate February's mass shooting in Tumbler Ridge. Six children and two women were killed on February 10th before the shooter took their own life. Officials say James Cody Bryant was arrested yesterday morning on a charge of conspiracy to murder persons in a foreign country. U.S. Attorney Neil Floyd says authorities learned of Bryant's alleged involvement after the attack.
2: We learned that a person here in Western Washington had been in repeated contact with the shooter, offering advice, sending money, and even agreeing to live stream the horrific event.
1: The FBI says the pair met online and communicated extensively over several months. Be the first to know. Get daily and weekly news alerts directly to your inbox by signing up at mystratfordnow.com.
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4: In sports hockey, NHL, Toronto's Auston Matthews scored in overtime as the Maple Leafs came back from a 3-goal deficit to defeat the Nashville Predators 5-4 last night. In other action, the Carolina Hurricanes beat the Montreal Canadiens 6-4, and Detroit Red Wings skated to a 5-3 win over the Ottawa Senators. And baseball, in Major League Baseball playoff action last night, the San Diego Padres avoided elimination with a 4-3 victory over the Milwaukee Brewers in Game 3 of their NL Division Series, while the Los Angeles Dodgers beat the Atlanta Braves 3-1 to take a 2-1 lead in their NL Division Series.
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4: Mainly cloudy today. Chance of showers this morning and early this afternoon. Windy with a high 19. Tonight, mainly cloudy. Chance of showers late this evening and after midnight. Low 9. Thursday, mix of sun and cloud. Chance of showers late in the morning and in the afternoon. Windy with a high 17. Cloudy conditions. Chance of showers Thursday evening. Low plus 5. And Friday, mix of sun and cloud. Chance of showers. High 17.
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That's Carole King, I Feel the Earth Move. 107.1 CJCSFM. Good morning, I'm Jamie Caudill. Wednesday, October 7th on the calendar. Weather forecast for today. There is a chance of showers this morning and this afternoon. Windy, the high 19 degrees. This is Coldplay on CJCSFM.

0: 1071 CJCSFM with Fleetwood Mac and Don't Stop. Good morning, I'm Jamie Caudill. Hey, just a reminder, tomorrow we're doing it again for the Zayers Donut Day giveaway contest. That's where I could be dropping by with free freshly baked donuts, some Zayers Bakery, and hot coffee with Stratford Starbucks. I hop into the Stratford Motor Products Community Cruiser, powered by Krabby Joe's Bar and Grill, Zayers Stratford, Excalibur Insurance, and Roof Ninjas. 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
3: Mainly cloudy today. Chance of showers this morning and early this afternoon. Windy with a high 19. Tonight, mainly cloudy. Chance of showers late this evening and after midnight. Low 9. Thursday, mix of sun and cloud. Chance of showers late in the morning and in the afternoon. Windy with a high 17. Cloudy conditions. Chance of showers Thursday evening. Low plus 5. And Friday, mix of sun and cloud. Chance of showers. High 17.
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That's U211071 CJCSFM. Good morning. I'm Jamie Caudill. And a big thank you if you were one of the ones or one of the many who turned up last night at the Stratford Rotary Complex. It was a packed house for the 2026 moderated mayoral question and answer session. I was on hand last night as the moderator. Again, great crowd last night. Lots of

0: Information that was at the Stratford Rotary Complex. This is for the upcoming municipal election. There was the Meet the Councillor candidates at 6 o'clock, and then at 7 o'clock it was the moderated mayoral Q&A, and then followed by a brief of social with the candidates. But lots of information last night, and a big thank you to Stratford and District Chamber of Commerce, Downtown Stratford BIA, and Perth Huron Builders Association for putting on this event last night for our community. And in case you missed it, it is all available on YouTube. They streamed it last night, so the video is available on the Stratford District Chamber of Commerce YouTube page, and of course you can also access it through the Stratford District Chamber of Commerce Facebook page, keeping you informed.
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2: Mainly cloudy today. Chance of showers this morning and early this afternoon. Windy with a high 19. Tonight, mainly cloudy. Chance of showers late this evening and after midnight. Low 9. Thursday, mix of sun and cloud. Chance of showers late in the morning and in the afternoon. Windy with a high 17. Cloudy conditions. Chance of showers Thursday evening. Low plus 5. And Friday, mix of sun and cloud. Chance of showers. High 17.
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3: Mainly cloudy today, high of 19. Tonight, the skies will still be cloudy. Chance of showers, low of 9. Tomorrow morning, mix of sudden cloud, high of 17. That evening, cloudy skies, chance of showers, low of 5.
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1: 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I'm Matthew Ray, your MPP for Perth Wellington. 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
7: Mainly cloudy today, high of 19. Tonight, the skies will still be cloudy, chance of showers, low of 9. Tomorrow morning, mix of sun and cloud, high of 17. That evening, cloudy skies, chance of showers, low of 5.
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11: Mainly cloudy today, high of 19. Tonight, the skies will still be cloudy. Chance of showers, low of 9. Tomorrow morning, mix of sudden cloud, high of 17. That evening, cloudy skies, chance of showers, low of 5.
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4: Mainly cloudy today, high of 19. Tonight, the skies will still be cloudy, chance of showers, low of 9. Tomorrow morning, mix of sudden cloud, high of 17. That evening, cloudy skies, chance of showers, low of 5.
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1: Good afternoon. I'm Hussam El Hussein. Hundreds of community members heard different ideas and plans to improve Stratford from mayoral candidates at a Q&A Tuesday night at the Rotary Complex's Community Hall. Hosted by the Stratford and District Chamber of Commerce, all five residents running for mayor attended, including Jody Burback, Mark Hunter, Martin Ritzma, Robert Ritz, and Andrew Ray. CJCS Radio morning host Jamie Cottle moderated. Issues discussed included the Grand Trunk site, tourism, and gender-based violence. In an interview with My Stratford Now, Chamber of Commerce General Manager Aaron Martin says they had 500 people registered, showing people want to engage and learn.
2: I believe there's a lot of uncertainty in the world right now. The uncertainty has really pushed, I would say, your average Joe to kind of go out and engage with their local politicians, looking how they're buying things as well.
1: Local resident Nikki Andre told My Stratford Now she felt incumbents had a better understanding of the realities and logistics behind ideas. Municipal Election Day is October 26th. The musical community of Stratford has been immortalized in the downtown. Downtown Stratford BIA announced the completion of Strike Up the Band, a new mural located on the east-facing wall of the Milky Way Fine Cheese Shop on 118 Ontario Street. Staff say the mural celebrates past and present musicians who have called Stratford an area home. Canadian Maritime artist Shane Drever created the mural. BIA General Manager Jamie Lee Pritchard says they are thankful to Drever for bringing the mural to life. Along with the mural, staff will put together a series of Spotify playlists called The Sounds of Stratford to highlight the city's musical side. Visitors will soon be able to scan QR codes at the mural to access the playlists. Ottawa says it's providing $31 million in funding to help make it faster and easier for internationally educated health professionals to join Canada's health workforce. Two-thirds of the money goes to an Ontario program that will result in up to 200 new family physicians ready to work in the province by 2028-2029. A key focus is on underserved northern and rural regions of the province, along with Francophone communities. Money is also going to five other projects across the country, helping internationally educated physicians, nurses, occupational therapists, and physiotherapists navigate licensing requirements and prepare to work in Canada. Be the first to know. Sign up to get news alerts to your inbox at mystratfordnow.com.
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4: In sports, hockey, two Canadian teams are in action on a three-game night in the NHL. Winnipeg is home to Colorado, while Edmonton visits Anaheim. And GOHL, St. Mary's Lincolns are on the road. They're at LaSalle tonight to take on the Vipers.
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1: Mainly cloudy today, high of 19. Tonight, the skies will still be cloudy. Chance of showers, low of 9. Tomorrow morning, mix of sun and cloud, high of 17. That evening, cloudy skies, chance of showers, low of 5.
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9: Mainly cloudy today, high of 19. Tonight, the skies will still be cloudy, chance of showers, low of 9. Tomorrow morning, mix of sun and cloud, high of 17. That evening, cloudy skies, chance of showers, low of 5.
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9: Mainly cloudy today, high of 19. Tonight, the skies will still be cloudy, chance of showers, low of 9. Tomorrow morning, mix of sudden cloud, high of 17. That evening, cloudy skies, chance of showers, low of 5.
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3: Mainly cloudy today, high of 19. Tonight, the skies will still be cloudy, chance of showers, low of 9. Tomorrow morning, mix of sun and cloud, high of 17. That evening, cloudy skies, chance of showers, low of 5.
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13: Mainly cloudy today, high of 19. Tonight, the skies will still be cloudy, chance of showers, low of 9. Tomorrow morning, mix of sun and cloud, high of 17. That evening, cloudy skies, chance of showers, low of 5.
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We'll get into that shortly. 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

0: 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I'm KFEL. I hope you're having a wonderful day. 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They're taking applications until October 30th at 4:30 p.m. If you want details about these volunteer opportunities, you can find them up on the CJCS Facebook page.
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3: Mainly cloudy today, high of 19. Tonight, the skies will still be cloudy, chance of showers, low of 9. Tomorrow morning, mix of sudden cloud, high of 17. That evening, cloudy skies, chance of showers, low of 5.
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0: Classic Hits 107.1 CJCS FM, and that was Gino Vannelli. KFL hanging out with you. It is the afternoon show. It is a beauty day today. I hope you are loving life right now. Well, the Stratford Legion has an awesome little fun casino going on October 16th. Doors open at 6. Cobb's Bread's involved. The Warriors are involved. The Stratford Festival. You can win a 65-inch Samsung TV as well. So this is pretty cool. It's all part of their 100th anniversary and admission by donation. If you want details, the best there is, the best there was, the best there ever will be. Jamie Cottle has got the details for you up on the CJCS Facebook page.
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0: 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That was You Could Have Been a Lady, April Wine. I'm KFEL. And you guess what? You could win tomorrow donuts and a beautiful hot coffee from Starbucks. 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
2: Mainly cloudy today, high of 19. Tonight, the skies will still be cloudy, chance of showers, low of 9. Tomorrow morning, mix of sudden cloud, high of 17. That evening, cloudy skies, chance of showers, low of 5.
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I'm KFL. It's the afternoon show. I hope you're having a great day, and your drive home could get tricky if Downey Street's part of it. I'll explain why coming up very, very shortly. First, it's Head Over Heels, Tears for Fears, Classic Hits 107.1, CJCSFM.

0: Classic Hits 107.1 CJCS FM and Like a Prayer Madonna. I'm K-Fell. Downey Street right now is closed, and it's between St. Patrick and Wellington Street. It'll be closed for 1 week. This is due to construction taking place downtown, and you could just use some routes to get around it. It will cause you delays and issues on your drive if that's part of your drive home. If you want to see a map of the closure, easy to find, head over to the CJCS Facebook page. The best there is, the best there was, the best there ever will be. Jamie Cottle, the Breath the Hitman, Hardest Stratford Radio, has posted it there for you.
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8: Mainly cloudy today, high of 19. Tonight, the skies will still be cloudy. Chance of showers, low of 9. Tomorrow morning, mix of sudden cloud, high of 17. That evening, cloudy skies, chance of showers, low of 5.
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0: Boston Kids 107.1 CJCSFM, and that was a Conline Crush and All That You Are. I'm Kathal, and something cool you can do on October 30th, if you're not going and you didn't win tickets to go with Kate to Kate's Creepy Night Out, you can go check out the Tim Curry honoring. And the Stratford Film Festival is honoring the great Tim Curry with a Rocky Horror Tribute Night, which is pretty sweet. 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And bring some toast, too. I've heard it's a thing. If you want to see more about how they're going to honor Tim Curry with the Stratford Film Festival, find the details. 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

0: In the fall, the air gets crisper, and so do my socks. 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

0: 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I'm KFEL, and I hope you're having a great day. Well, this is going to be a great day, and it's going to be an awesome day when you win this wonderful prize. 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
11: CJCS weather. Mainly cloudy today, high of 19. Tonight, the skies will still be cloudy, chance of showers, low of 9. Tomorrow morning, mix of sudden cloud, high of 17. That evening, cloudy skies, chance of showers, low of 5.
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2: Good afternoon. I'm Hussam El Hussein. Hundreds of community members heard different ideas and plans to improve Stratford from mayoral candidates at a Q&A Tuesday night at the Rotary Complex's Community Hall. 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In an interview with My Stratford Now, Chamber of Commerce General Manager Aaron Martin says they had 500 people registered, showing people want to engage and learn.
3: I believe there's a lot of uncertainty in the world right now. The uncertainty has really pushed, I would say, your average Joe to kind of go out and engage with their local politicians, looking how they're buying things as well.
2: Local resident Nikki Andre told My Stratford Now she felt incumbents had a better understanding of the realities and logistics behind ideas. Municipal Election Day is October 26th. Two big changes are coming to federal legislation concerning medical assistance in dying. Justice Minister Sean Fraser says MAID for anyone whose only disease is a mental illness will be permanently excluded. In addition, advance requests will be allowed from people diagnosed with an illness who risk losing the capacity to consent as the disease progresses. Quebec already allows advance requests for patients with Alzheimer's and other incurable conditions. Ottawa says it's providing $31 million in funding to help make it faster and easier for internationally educated health professionals to join Canada's health workforce. Two-thirds of the money goes to an Ontario program that will result in up to 200 new family physicians ready to work in the province by 2028-2029. A key focus is on underserved northern and rural regions of the province, along with Francophone communities. Money is also going to five other projects across the country, helping internationally educated physicians, nurses, occupational therapists, and physiotherapists navigate licensing requirements and prepare to work in Canada. Be the first to know. Sign up to get news alerts to your inbox at mystratfordnow.com.
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2: Skies will become partly cloudy later tonight with a chance of showers and a risk of a thunderstorm, low of 8. Tomorrow morning, a mix of sun and cloud, chance of showers, high of 17. That evening, partly cloudy, still a chance of showers, low of 5. Friday will be sunny, high of 17, with the skies becoming cloudy, low of 8.

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Okay, so with you on the afternoon show, and it's no big deal. It kind of is. It depends who you ask, really, and it's all about the kitchen. Well, not the kitchen. It's more about the deck. We'll talk about that shortly. First, it's In Excess, a new sensation, 107.1 CJCS FM.

0: Classic Hits 107.1 CJCSFM. That was Girl with a Problem. KFA with you on the afternoon show. I hope you're having a wonderful day. And we are talking about Thanksgiving because it's all about cooking and it's all about getting together with family. My family does something a little off. We do some ribs with the turkey and the fixings and everything else, and I have to do them. I get the smoker going and I do them because they are a bit of my specialty, because it's no big deal. It kind of is. It depends who you ask, though. I've won a barbecue rib contest, so I'm an expert. What's your go-to? What are you an expert at cooking? What is your specialty?
1: Ooh, I would say I'm absolutely the best at cooking stuffed peppers.
0: Why is that?
1: Because they're delicious and they're easy to make.
0: Yes, that's very true. How about you? Do you have a kitchen specialty? 519-272-1240.
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9: CJCS weather. Skies will become partly cloudy later tonight with a chance of showers and a risk of a thunderstorm, low of 8. Tomorrow morning, a mix of sun and cloud, chance of showers, high of 17. That evening, partly cloudy, still a chance of showers, low of 5. Friday will be sunny, high of 17, with the skies becoming cloudy, low of 8.
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0: Classic Hits 107.1 CJCSFM with the Jitters and Last of the Red Hot Fools. KFO with you on this Wednesday before Thanksgiving. And we're talking about those kitchen specialties that you have. Penny has texted in and said deviled eggs. And I have had Penny's deviled eggs. They are, I'm going to use a word I don't usually use here, exquisite. They're exquisite. They're amazing. How about you? What's your go-to in the kitchen? What's your specialty?
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0: 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And the under $10 thing sounds amazing as well. 519-272-1240. 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

0: 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That was Who Made Who, AC/DC. I'm KFEL, and the Birthday Club is something Jamie Caudle does weekday mornings at 7:45, and it is one of our proudest traditions here, as we've been doing the Birthday Club since the 50s with Lloyd Robertson. 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
8: Skies will become partly cloudy later tonight with a chance of showers and a risk of a thunderstorm, low of 8. Tomorrow morning, a mix of sun and cloud, chance of showers, high of 17. That evening, partly cloudy, still a chance of showers, low of 5. Friday will be sunny, high of 17, with the skies becoming cloudy, low of 8.
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0: from the CJCS Newsroom. Here's what's happening.
1: Good afternoon. I'm Hussam El Hussein. Two people have been hospitalized following a serious two-vehicle collision in Perth East. Perth OPP say local fire and paramedic services assisted in responding to the collision at 7:40 a.m. Wednesday. Police say it involved a school bus and a gravel truck, and it took place at the intersection of Line 39 and Road 125. The bus driver sustained serious injuries, while the adult truck passenger sustained life-threatening injuries. The truck driver sustained minor injuries. No students were in the bus at the time of the collision, according to OPP. Line 39 is closed between Road 130 and Road 122, and Road 125 is closed between Line 42 and Line 36 as of early Wednesday afternoon. Police encourage anyone who has information on the investigation, including video surveillance or dash cam footage, to call OPP. Stratford House of Blessing's latest financial goal isn't quite at the finish line just yet. The popular Ride for Refuge fundraiser Saturday at New Hope Community Church featured walks and runs over several distances throughout the city. Some cyclists also took part. Resource coordinator Aaron Balzer told My Stratford Now 68 people took part and 36 volunteers helped out. So far, $20,875 of the $35,000 goal has been raised. To contribute, go to the Ride for Refuge page on the House of Blessing website. Hundreds of community members heard different ideas and plans to improve Stratford from mayoral candidates at a Q&A Tuesday night at the Rotary Complex's Community Hall. Hosted by the Stratford and District Chamber of Commerce, all five residents running for mayor attended, including Jody Burback, Mark Hunter, Martin Ritzema, Robert Ritz, and Andrew Ray. CJCS Radio morning host Jamie Cottle moderated. Issues discussed included the Grand Trunk site, tourism, and gender-based violence. In an interview with My Stratford Now, Chamber of Commerce General Manager Aaron Martin says they had 500 people registered, showing people want to engage and learn.
2: I believe there's a lot of uncertainty in the world right now. The uncertainty has really pushed, I would say, your average Joe to kind of go out and engage with their local politicians, looking how they're buying things as well.
1: Local resident Nikki Andre told My Stratford Now she felt incumbents had a better understanding of the realities and logistics behind ideas. Municipal Election Day is October 26th. 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
1: Skies will become partly cloudy later tonight with a chance of showers and a risk of a thunderstorm, low of 8. Tomorrow morning, a mix of sun and cloud, chance of showers, high of 17. That evening, partly cloudy, still a chance of showers, low of 5. Friday will be sunny, high of 17, with the skies becoming cloudy, low of 8.
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KFO with you on the afternoon show, and it is my specialty. It's no big deal. And it's a little non-traditional, but it's still awesome as we roll into Rock the Casbah. It's The Clash on 107.1 CJZ-SFM.

0: Classic Hits 107.1 CJCS FM with the Safety Dance, Men Without Hats. I'm KFEL, and this Thanksgiving will be another Thanksgiving where I'm spending most of the day with the smoker. And it's not smoking the turkey, no. The family has me do my specialty. It has me cook the ribs, and of course, not a traditional meal that goes with Thanksgiving, but it's still an awesome one. And we're talking about those wonderful things you're good at. What are you amazing at cooking? Mary Lynn has texted in and said, spaghetti sauce from scratch. Did 15 quarts last week. That's amazing. Do you have a kitchen specialty? What is that kitchen specialty? Tell me all about it.
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12: Skies will become partly cloudy later tonight with a chance of showers and a risk of a thunderstorm, low of 8. Tomorrow morning, a mix of sun and cloud, chance of showers, high of 17. That evening, partly cloudy, still a chance of showers, low of 5. Friday will be sunny, high of 17, with the skies becoming cloudy, low of 8.
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0: Classic Hits 107.1 CJCS FM with ZZ Top and Sharp Dressed Man. KFL with you on the afternoon show. I hope you're having an awesome day. I hope things are going well for you. Well, let's talk about those kitchen specialties. Those things you feel you cook better than anyone else. Now, I'm world renowned. I'd be a Michelin chef if asking me to smoke ribs was my thing. That's my specialty. What about Kim? She texted in. She says soup. All kinds of soup. Carrot cake from Francis, Christina from Sebringville. What's your specialty? What do you cook better than anyone else?
1: It seems pretty simple, but I'm really good at cookies. Chocolate chip oatmeal cookies.
0: Are you? Is it so good that you have? Do you have the recipe memorized?
1: Well, yeah, I don't really have a recipe. Like I just know it goes in cookies. But apparently, my portions are perfect, and my boyfriend loves them. And instead of sugar, I use honey, and there's some other things I use instead of certain things, and it's just. I don't know, something about them. They're really good.
0: They're made with love.
1: Yeah, I make them with love. Yes, let's just say that.
0: Absolutely say that. Is there something you cook better than anyone else? 519-272-1240.
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0: Classic Hits 107.1 CJCSFM. That was Mr. Jones, Counting Crows. That will do it for me. I'm wrapping up the show today. I hope you have a wonderful, wonderful, wonderful night. We'll be back with you bright and early tomorrow morning. Jamie Cottle will kick off your day at 6.
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6: Skies will become partly cloudy later tonight with a chance of showers and a risk of a thunderstorm, low of 8. Tomorrow morning, a mix of sun and cloud, chance of showers, high of 17. That evening, partly cloudy, still a chance of showers, low of 5. Friday will be sunny, high of 17, with the skies becoming cloudy, low of 8.
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4: Skies will become partly cloudy later tonight with a chance of showers and a risk of a thunderstorm, low of 8. Tomorrow morning, a mix of sun and cloud, chance of showers, high of 17. That evening, partly cloudy, still a chance of showers, low of 5. Friday will be sunny, high of 17, with the skies becoming cloudy, low of 8.
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1: There's something about giving a box of chocolates that somehow makes them taste better. Whether it's seeing that sweet smile spread across their face, or the joy in their eyes as they catch the scent of mint smoothies. Or maybe it's the bliss of seeing them enjoy that first bite. At Rio Thompson Candies, we live for these moments because we know the sweetest things in life aren't meant to be kept. They're meant to be given. For chocolates that were made to share, it has to be Rio's. Discover more at riothompson.com.
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6: Skies will become partly cloudy later tonight with a chance of showers and a risk of a thunderstorm, low of 8. Tomorrow morning, a mix of sun and cloud, chance of showers, high of 17. That evening, partly cloudy, still a chance of showers, low of 5. Friday will be sunny, high of 17, with the skies becoming cloudy, low of 8.
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4: 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I'm Matthew Ray, your MPP for Perth Wellington. 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
7: Skies will become partly cloudy later tonight with a chance of showers and a risk of a thunderstorm, low of 8. Tomorrow morning, a mix of sun and cloud, chance of showers, high of 17. That evening, partly cloudy, still a chance of showers, low of 5. Friday will be sunny, high of 17, with the skies becoming cloudy, low of 8.
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8: Skies will become partly cloudy later tonight with a chance of showers and a risk of a thunderstorm, low of 8. Tomorrow morning, a mix of sun and cloud, chance of showers, high of 17. That evening, partly cloudy, still a chance of showers, low of 5. Friday will be sunny, high of 17, with the skies becoming cloudy, low of 8.
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